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0: 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Mr. Him is here. 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Mr. Him.
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4: I'm Amber Payton with BIN News Now. A white Texas teenager has been arrested in the drowning death of his black friend Daniel Irving, whose body was found in Lake Ray Hubbard.
5: Tampering with the evidence charge is an outright disrespect to this family.
4: Irving's family is demanding murder charges, arguing the suspect tried to cover up the crime by deleting text messages from Irving's phone. Black Baltimore Mayor Brandon Scott is urging community groups to register their National Night Out events. The annual event, held the first Tuesday in August, is designed to strengthen relationships between police and the communities they serve. Registration is available through the city's website. And Sussex County in Delaware is unveiling a new historical marker honoring Greenwood School 222C in Greenwood, which educated black elementary students for decades. The public is invited to attend the free ceremony Friday afternoon. Additional information is available on the state's website. 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
1: Groski, you know what I'm saying? 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
1: Damn. 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
1: It's time for the Community's Choice to let you know about some of the upcoming events in the community. 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I'm Kimuel Haley. 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
5: I'm Amber Payton with BIN News Now. A white Texas teenager has been arrested in the drowning death of his black friend Daniel Irving, whose body was found in Lake Ray Hubbard.
6: Tampering with the evidence charge is an outright disrespect to this family.
5: Irving's family is demanding murder charges, arguing the suspect tried to cover up the crime by deleting text messages from Irving's phone. Black Baltimore Mayor Brandon Scott is urging community groups to register their National Night Out events. The annual event, held the first Tuesday in August, is designed to strengthen relationships between police and the communities they serve. Registration is available through the city's website. And Sussex County in Delaware is unveiling a new historical marker honoring Greenwood School 222C in Greenwood, which educated black elementary students for decades. The public is invited to attend the free ceremony Friday afternoon. Additional information is available on the state's website. 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

0: 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The ice. 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

0: Over the last few years, COVID changed how we live, how we work, and how we show up for each other. 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
2: 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I'm Kimuel Haley. 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

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Top real sleek, big tip, big gun old. Pick a girl up when we hunch, oh, strong old. Hit her, making them play, stacking that pay. Buy me whatever I want, oh. Hit her, 3-pointers on the chain. Fresh new J's, AMG, switch lanes, oh. Never been a vote or lame-o. Never switched up on the gang, oh. Street cred good, I ways, oh. Let me put this cook on your face, oh. Hit her, I ain't in your beats and you ain't in mine. Hit her. Yeah, we both outside. That's my type.

TV in here. We can go bottle for bottle in this junk. Strip club stunt, I'ma stunt hard. 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He missed the get it done. I'm Mrs. One of One. Fall in love every time we link. He got me sprung.com. 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That's my team.

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1: 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I'm Kimuel Haley. 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

we get so deep so fast? Hey, stop playing, I beat you up. 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
1: Oh. Hit us up. 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

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Good morning.

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celebrating 50 years of Camo J. Freddie and Chantel, good morning. Let's check on weather. It has been really hot this weekend, really spicy, and that's not going to change for the next few days anyway. Today reaching a high of about 96. 96 tomorrow, kicking off your midweek, plus Thursday 96 as well. We won't see a cool down until maybe Saturday, mostly sunny with a high of 88. And then by next week, we'll see temperatures kind of cool down just a bit to the mid to upper 80s. So not too cool down, but cool down enough to where we won't be in those 90s. I believe on Sunday, I got in my car and it looked like it reached a high of 105. I said, what is this, 106 and

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4: Celebrating 50 years of KMOJ, Freddie and Chantel, good morning. Thanks for joining us. Michael, the movie has passed $1 billion in global ticket sales. Yes, it's now the first biopic to reach the box office milestone. Michael is also the highest grossing musical biopic, beating Bohemian Rhapsody. I love Bohemian Rhapsody. With $911 million worldwide, it's the biggest biopic, defeating Oppenheimer with $975 million. The film is Lion Gate's first movie to ever reach $1 billion. And actor Sam Neill, you know him best from the movie Jurassic Park from the franchise, he has passed away. He played Dr. Alan Grant in the Jurassic Park franchise. He's dead at the age of 78. The New Zealand actor's family confirmed Monday that Neill died in Sydney, Australia. Neill had been diagnosed with stage 3 blood cancer but was cleared back in April. The family said his death was sudden and unexpected. While best known for Jurassic Park, Neill appeared in films including Omen 3, The Final Conflict, Dead Calm, The Hunt for Red October, and The Piano, amongst others. I love Jurassic Park, the movie. Moana is at the top of the weekend box office. The live-action Disney remake starring Dwayne Johnson earned over $43 million domestically and another $52 million globally in its opening weekend. Disney was projecting $60 to $65 million for its debut in North American theaters. And rounding out the top five movies at the weekend's domestic box office are Minion and Monsters, Toy Story 5, Evil Dead Burn, and Young Washington. And Ariana Grande is no longer appearing in the 13th season of American Horror Story. The pop star dropped out of the production due to scheduling conflicts with her Eternal Sunshine tour. But they will be bringing back Jessica Lange, Sarah Paulson, Angela Bassett is making an appearance again, and Kathy Bates are all set to be brought back this season. The season premieres September 24th on FX, Hulu, and Disney+. That's The Buzz. More music after this.
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8: 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I'm Kimuel Haley. 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
12: I'm Bree Wood with BIN News Now. Nolan Wells' family is demanding answers after the Mississippi teen was found dead following a 4th of July boating trip. They met with Reverend Dal Sharpton over the weekend.
13: Don't rush to judgment saying it was not racism, because we do not know.
12: Also joined by attorney Ben Crump, the family is calling for records, witness statements, and autopsy results. Tyler Perry and Colin Kaepernick are helping Nolan Wells' family in a big way. The actor and former NFL star have stepped in to cover major expenses. Perry is covering funeral costs, while Colin Kaepernick will pay for an independent autopsy. Black media mogul Byron Allen also donated $100,000 to the family. And the Trump administration plans to keep more than 5,000 National Guard troops in Washington, D.C. through January 2029. The D.C. Council is urging some states to recall their troops now that America 250 events are over. Get BIN News now on demand 24/7 on the iHeartRadio app.
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0: Good morning. Good morning, Freddie and Chantel. Thanks for joining. 7:13 on the clock. 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Stream is live directly from the website, or you can download that app and catch local national news at the website as well. And thank you so much for celebrating 50 years of CamoJ with us and also supporting our CamoJ's forever home. We appreciate you. Today's color of the day is Black Panther. So try Black Panther today. And shout out to Little Canada. Thank you guys out in Little Canada for waking up with the morning crew. We appreciate you. Today is going to reach a high of about 97. That steam is going to continue through the rest of the week, through to the weekend. 94 tomorrow, kicking off your weekend, or your midweek anyway. 93 on Thursday. By Friday, you'll see temperatures reach a high of 95. We'll start to cool down just a bit, just a tad, by Saturday and Sunday, or Sunday and Monday anyway. 89 on Sunday and 89 on Monday. By Tuesday, we'll see temperatures cool down to about 80. So that's when we'll start to find a little bit of relief from these hot temperatures. It has been extremely hot. I really could not believe it was like 105 the other day. And I'm just like, it was just so humid. It gets to be uncomfortable, you know? But right now, it's pretty pleasant. It's sunny in 74 of the CamoJ Studios. We're right here on Broadway. Again, thanks so much for joining us. Here is the latest. President Trump says he will address the nation in a primetime speech later this week in a Truth Social post on Monday. The president said he'll be making a speech Thursday at 9 p.m. Eastern. He did not provide any other details about the speech. The president last addressed the nation in primetime on April 1st, about a month after the start of the war in Iran. So maybe he'll be updating us on something to do with the war. And an investigation is continuing into a deadly shooting involving an ICE agent in Maine. Officials say a man allegedly drove in the direction of that agent yesterday, causing the agent to open fire. Shot and killed was a 26-year-old man from Columbia. It has been since revealed that he was not the subject of the arrest warrant that was being served before the shooting. Now, the Department of Homeland Security says more details will be released in the coming days. It's the second time in less than a week, though, that federal agents have fatally shot someone during immigration enforcement operations. And a group that has used unique art installations in the past to poke fun at President Trump is at it again. Secret Handshake has placed a new statue on the National Mall called Iran War Participation Trophy. The group says it's awarding Trump a trophy for enthusiastic participation in the war, comparing it to trophies awarded to children for just showing up. Visitors are also encouraged to leave trophies for the president, with the group saying no accomplishment is too small or too unearned to be given to Trump. The statue is expected to remain in place for the next few days. And if you have a BMW, you may be taking it back to the dealership. The National Highway Traffic Safety Administration says the German automaker is recalling more than 29,000 BMWs in the U.S. due to an issue that can increase the risk of a fire. The problem is the engine starter, which may corrode, and that could cause the vehicle to overheat or short circuit and catch fire. Be careful if you're driving a BMW. Included in the recall are BMW 530 and also the 740 X-Drive, along with certain high-performance vehicles as well. It's 7:16 on the clock. It is cancer season still in full effect. Happy early birthday goes out to my mom. Her birthday is coming up in just a few days. So happy birthday, mommy. Shout out JD. Happy birthday to you. He's celebrating his cancer birthday today. Jill Sondergaard is celebrating a birthday. Happy birthday. Harry Colbert is celebrating his birthday today. Happy birthday to you. Lauren Searcy celebrating his birthday. Theo Zygomas is celebrating a birthday today. Shelly Hilton, happy birthday to you. Cameron Thomas is celebrating a cancer birthday. Alexander Sirik, happy birthday. Robert Patterson is celebrating a birthday as well. Prince Sharma and Grace Babs. Plus, James Greer is celebrating a birthday today. Happy birthday to you. Keela Kai Embers is celebrating a birthday. Happy birthday, Jay Smith and Cameron Thomas. Yolanda Johnson celebrated a birthday yesterday, along with John Jackson and Chris Jarman. And also, Tito Sano celebrated a birthday yesterday, along with Nelson Ratliff. Happy birthday and shout out to all of you. This one is for you.
1: One, two, three. I want it.

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0: It's 7:30. Let's head out to the street. 35 East southbound. There's a crash in Little Canada. Looks like it's pretty quiet there, but if you're heading in that direction, be mindful of 694 and Little Canada Road. There is a crash on the scene there. 55 eastbound, there's a crash at Plymouth Boulevard in Plymouth. Look out for that. Looks like there's causing a little bit of a slowdown there. 61 southbound at County Road J East and Hugo. Look out for a crash on the scene in that area. Edina, 62 eastbound at Tracy Avenue 100. There's a little bit of a slowdown due to a crash there. If you're heading in that direction, be mindful of that. And 494 westbound at France Avenue and 100. Looks like there's a bit of a slowdown there. That's in Bloomington. There is a crash on the scene. So there's about five events on the map as of right now. The rest of the map looks pretty green. Today is going to reach a high of about 97. It's going to continue to be pretty hot, so stay cool and stay hydrated. You won't see a cool down until maybe about next Tuesday, when temperatures will dip down to about 80, and then you'll see temperatures remain in those low to mid 80s throughout the rest of the week next week. Right now it's about 74, but it's sunny and beautiful and pleasant here at the Camo J Studios on Broadway. 731 up next. Lil Uzi Vert plus Leon Thomas is on the way. Freddie and Chantel celebrating 50 years of Camo J.
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0: radio up, out, and going. 747 Freddie and Chantel in the morning. Let's see what's going on locally. Minnesota's paid family and medical leave program is seeing higher demand than expected. Wow. More than 120,000 people applied in the first 6 months. State officials say 75,000 applications have been approved so far. The program is also running about $70 million under budget. Nearly $600 million has been paid to Minnesotans on approved leave. Quite a bit of people have already applied. And police say a Roseville man is unfortunately passed away after fireworks exploded in his hand while on the roof of a dormant ammunition plant in Arden Hills. Yasin Samir was with a group of former Twin Cities Army ammunition plant workers about 1:30 a.m. on Sunday, they say. And fire officials say a 911 caller reported that he was unconscious with facial and chest injuries. Firefighters lowered him from the roof before he was taken to Hennepin County Medical Center, where he later unfortunately died. Officials say fireworks that explode or go airborne are illegal in illegal statewide. And, you know, I don't know if you've been hearing it, but people are still kicking off fireworks. And here it is, what, the 14th of July, and I'm still hearing fireworks going off around my way. Organizers of the Twin Cities Marathon are moving the 2027 race back a few weeks. That announcement was made on Tuesday that the marathon will be held later in October in an effort to assure cooler conditions for runners. It typically takes place on the first Sunday of October, but it will now be taking place on October 17th. And with the way these temperatures are, I think it's a good idea. This year's race, though, remains unchanged and will take place at 8 a.m. on Sunday, October 4th. And Byron Buxton is headed to the injured list and will miss the All-Star game. The Twin Cities Buxton, the Twins placed Buxton on the 10-day injured list on Tuesday after he aggravated a right hip strain in Sunday's win over the Yankees. Buxton was scheduled to start for the American League July 14th in Philly. Outfielder Alan Roden is being called up from the St. Paul Saints to replace him on the roster. The Twins say Buxton could rejoin the team after the All-Star break July 17th. That's what's happening locally, 7:49 on the clock. Tory Lanez is on the way. Plus, Lucky Day is up next. The wake-up workout in the next hour, or in the 8 o'clock hour, and a special guest coming up as well, Freddie and Chantel. Wake-up workout,
1: come on. Freddie and Chantel in the morning.
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5: I'm Bree Wood with BIN News Now. A deadly shooting at Great Lakes Crossing Mall in Auburn Hills, Michigan has left Black 20-year-old Keyshawn Emery from Pontiac dead and a 19-year-old woman injured. Shopper DeMond Clayton was there when it happened.
6: So I was sitting at the table eating my food, and next thing I heard was a boom. I look around, everyone in the mall just scatters out and everything.
5: Police arrested and later released the 22-year-old suspect from Detroit, calling the incident isolated. Charges are pending. A new federal housing law championed by Senator Raphael Warnock will prohibit large private equity firms from buying additional single-family homes. Supporters say the bipartisan measure will help families compete for homeownership. And 50 Cent is celebrating after his Diddy documentary earned major Emmy recognition. The rapper reacted on Instagram after Sean Combs' The Reckoning received 3 Emmy nominations, including Outstanding Documentary or Nonfiction Series, saying you can't argue with the work. Get BIN News Now on demand 24/7 on the iHeartRadio app.
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7: Thank you, Bree. Man, 50 Cent getting that in those Emmy nods for that Diddy documentary. I don't know. I will say that I think it's much deserved. That documentary was everything. He really did a great job with that documentary. I'm not mad at it. 35E northbound, the traffic incident at Lone Oak Road and 55. If you're heading in that direction, there is no major backup there, but there is a backup at Plymouth Boulevard in Plymouth at 55 eastbound. There's help on the scene. Looks like there's a crash involving a semi-truck, so be careful, be mindful of that. 62 eastbound at Tracy Avenue and 100 in Edina. Looks like there's a crash on the scene there. A little bit of a backup at 101 and Dell Road. That's in Chanhansen at 212 eastbound. Be careful, there is a crash on the scene there as well. 97 today, 94 tomorrow, kicking off your midweek, and we'll see temperatures start to cool down just a bit, not until maybe next Tuesday, when we'll see temperatures reach a high of 80, which to me, I prefer the pleasant temperatures in the low 80s, mid to low 80s. Low to mid 80s anyway, and that's what we'll see next week anyway, kicking off next Tuesday, so look forward to that. Right now it's about 75, it's pleasant, it's sunny here at the KMOJ Studios here on Broadway. It's 7:54 on the clock, the wake up workout coming up just after this, and also a special guest joining us here on the morning show, Freddie and Chantel, KMOJ.

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2: 8:11 on the clock. Freddie and Chantel celebrating 50 years at KMOJ. Thanks so much for joining us. We appreciate you. That's the Wake Up Workout every single morning at 8 a.m. You don't want to miss that. Joining us, a very special guest this morning, Darrell Hughes is a 36-year-old Rondo native of St. Paul, Minnesota, a part of the Children's Defense Fund Freedom Schools. He is a site coordinator and doing great things in the community. Joining us this morning in studio. Good morning, Darrell. How are you feeling?
3: Honored, blessed, you name it, everything I'm feeling, yes.
2: I hear you, a KMOJ listener, you're a fan of KMOJ.
3: Oh, this is my childhood. I'm a rush it or flush it, baby.
2: Oh,
3: I take it back. You know,
2: my God.
3: The ice is new. I'm just like, hey, KMOJ, though. I mean, the static, all of y'all done got great since I've been here. Listen, everything has changed. Absolutely.
2: Not the static.
3: We had to try to, like, okay, bend the corner. All right, now it's going to come through. Okay.
2: Right.
3: Yeah.
2: Your favorite song, come on.
3: Yeah.
2: You got to go back that way.
3: Come on. Yeah.
2: I am crying. Well, we're good now because you can find us online. You
3: come
2: can go
3: on.
2: Stream us. You can download the app so you don't have to worry about the stack.
3: Come on,
2: Darrell. Work with us now. We've come a long way.
3: Yeah.
2: You're doing a lot of great things. Youth minister of Shiloh Missionary Baptist Church and serving your community in such great ways. But PCYC Freedom Fund, Freedom Schools, tell us about the background of this program that serves about 48 scholars.
3: Yeah. So, you know, we don't just represent ourselves. You know, this is a part of a national movement. The Children's Defense Fund goes all the way back from Ella Baker in the 60s to Marion Wright Edelman in the 70s starting this initiative to all the way in the 90s where we had our first official Children's Defense Fund Freedom Schools. So with PCYC in particular, we're just 3 years in.
2: Okay.
3: And we are all about serving the children. This is a literacy heavy program, and we are all about just making sure our kids get what they don't get for those 9 months.
2: Mm-hmm.
3: And what that is authenticity and just being able to see books that look like them and make reading just fun. And I'm talking about fun, F-U-N, understand me? Energy.
2: Yeah.
3: So, absolutely. PCYC, again, a third year in the movement. Our director, Andrew D. Hop Hopkins, is over it. And just, we're just so grateful to be a part of this community, Minneapolis in particular. Just one branch on this big, big tree of CDF Freedom School.
2: So, PCYC, what does that stand for now?
3: So, Plymouth Christian Youth Center.
2: Okay.
3: We're like 5 steps away just from the KMOJ station.
2: Okay.
3: And absolutely. We are very tight-knit, right in the heart of North Minneapolis. So I know we're kind of hidden, but right behind the Capri Theater. Yep.
2: Okay. And the program is free.
3: Yes.
2: And it's in partnership with the Children's Defense Fund,
3: Absolutely.
2: Freedom Schools across the country, like
3: Absolutely.
2: You said. Tell us about what the program looks like for anybody who wants to probably, you know, be a part of it or and put their kids into the program. What does it look? What's the foundation or the structure of the program?
3: Okay. So it looks like what you can imagine if you were to take the percentage of our children, the demographic of our kids, where it doesn't represent the teachers that they have to, that they are under for not from September to June.
2: Mm-hmm.
3: So we're talking about just a diverse, just full of teachers who represent them and books that look like them. And we celebrate, we are on the shoulders of those who have come before us who have laid the foundation for children to be authentically themselves. And we talk about things like Harambe, pulling together, right?
2: Mm-hmm.
3: And that is like a daily assembly where we all come together and we are all about bringing that energy to get the day started every day.
2: Oh, yeah.
3: Okay?
2: I'm familiar.
3: Every day.
2: Trust me, I'm familiar.
3: So if people are interested, again, it's not about really teaching reading, but just making reading so fun where you just get immersed in the activities that our servant leader interns, which are the teachers of the program, run every day for 6 hours. We also partner with community partners who for afternoons, and we bring things like STEM. We bring things like drumming. We bring things like poetry and writers. And we have a read-aloud guest every day from the community. So absolutely, it's bigger than what I can give it. I'll tell you that.
2: Well, I love what you guys do with Freedom Schools just in general. And I had the opportunity and the pleasure to read to the kids, for Read Aloud. And shout out to Bake Show. He pulls me every year. He does not
3: Come
2: let
3: on.
2: Me get by every year. Okay, he's like, Chantel, the time has come. I'm like, Bake Show, take it easy. I know what I got to be doing. And that energy, like you said, with the kids, I was so impressed. I probably read to kids maybe a couple of times now, but the energy is amazing. And they're so talented and they're so engaged.
3: Yeah.
2: Like, it's not like going, you know, to me, I think that's what school should just look like throughout the whole year. You know, because these kids are different. Like, they are actually really, really passionate about the program.
3: Come on.
2: A lot of them don't want to go home.
3: Come on. They
2: look forward to
3: Come
2: it.
3: Come on. We do. Yeah. We tired. We give. I tell my SLIs, y'all have to bring 110%.
2: Mm-hmm.
3: So when our kids aren't at 100, you got the extra 10 to give them. So everybody's at 100. So it really does test you and push you in the right direction. So for
2: I love
3: sure.
2: it. I love it. We're talking to Darrell Hughes. He's a site coordinator with Children's Defense Fund Freedom Schools Minnesota. And tell us about this program specifically. Tell us about, for people that don't, I mean, we kind of got into what Freedom Schools is all about, but this 6 to 8 week program is literacy focused, like you said, and like you said, filled with all these activities. But how can parents get their kids involved in Freedom Schools and in your programs in general?
3: So we operate in a system where it's such a very prestigious program where we want to, in some programs, we open it up to the community. So this past year, we opened up for anybody who's interested. We were allowed them to register and be a part of that.
2: Okay.
3: Every site can be a little different, but PCYC, how we operate is, yes, we have a certain amount of kids where it's like we serve a small amount just for the space, per se.
2: Mm-hmm.
3: But if anybody, it's really kind of word of mouth. It's like, you got to know somebody, which is the perfect way. And it also reflects back on how our ancestors had to move and how they had to be a very strategic, where they had the speaking code and had to be like, hey, where it couldn't be on the open. But we're such we have an open doors policy, but at the same time, we're very strategic on making sure our numbers is like, hey, we have this amount of number of kids to get, and therefore we open up the community. And when that slot's full, it's hard.
2: Mm-hmm.
3: Trust me, because many people want to be a part of it. That wait list is real.
2: I understand. I believe it. I'm telling you, like, I'm so impressed with the program, with you guys. I'm thoroughly impressed. My son is 24 now, so.
3: Okay.
2: But I wish that back when he was younger, in that age group, that you know, he would have been able to be a part of that at the time. But tell me, just on a personal level, Darrell, what gets you involved? What makes you so passionate about it? I mean, you're very, very excited about it. It's clearly something that you really believe in and that you're really engaged with. But how did you get to be a part of this?
3: Let me tell you this. I'm such a firm believer in my faith. I kid you not.
2: Mm.
3: Where there are no mistakes, and I believe just in my Lord and Savior placing me in such a position where I didn't get this. And I didn't understand how, even as an adult, being a person who, a support staff, I still didn't feel quite myself yet.
2: Yeah.
3: And my wife used to do this years ago. And she would come home with no voice. I'm like, yo, what are you doing? It's like Freedom School. I'm like, so you yelling at kids all day? And it's like, nah, it's just lit. So years later, you know, I had the opportunity of serving in North St. Paul. Shout out to my former crew. And, you know, they brought me on and saw what I brought to the site. And I was like, this is who I am. I don't have to fake it.
2: Mm-hmm.
3: The biggest thing I can tell you that it's in me. I don't got to try to work.
2: It's nice.
3: In me. And Freedom School allows me to do that. And also, it allowed me to echo my voice, which is really what's important coming up tomorrow. Our voice is for our youth to be heard. And that's what I felt the most, is that my voice felt valued and heard. Absolutely.
2: That's a beautiful thing. It's always good when you're doing something you're passionate about and you actually love what you do. It's nothing better.
3: Yeah, come
2: on. It's nothing better. Because when you get up every day, like, oh my God, I do not want to go here. I can't stand it. I can't stand the people. I don't like the children.
3: Yeah.
2: But when you love what you do, it's like, you know what I mean? So,
3: but,
2: and you got the energy for it, because see, I'm sleepy a lot. See?
3: Yeah, okay.
2: All right, I'm a little older than you. I guess my bones start cracking in ways and I'm like, but I didn't do nothing. I was just standing there, and my back is cracking. Why is that?
3: Listen, I tell my staff, y'all got to deal with me this year, good or bad. I got to deal with y'all this year, good or bad.
2: Right.
3: But together, we're gonna deal with this thing called Freedom School, and that ain't never bad. Understand? So energy is absolutely there every day,
2: for sure.
3: Yeah.
2: So July, tomorrow, you have something going on. Tell us about what's happening.
3: Yes, come on, it is our national, national day of social action.
2: Mm-hmm.
3: Okay, and what that means, every year CDF Freedom Schools, we host sites across the nation, takes part in having our youth take the platform to utilize their voices about a common theme. And this year, as I'm wearing, representing my NDSA shirt, is Are the Children Well?
2: Mm.
3: That is our theme this year across the nation.
2: Mm.
3: And it really deals with mental health and social emotional awareness that we, particular PCYC, our site, we decided, you know what? We're going to take our voice to the streets of North Minneapolis. Okay. And that is between, we're going to start at 11 a.m. and we're going to start right here on Penn and go all the way down to Fremont in front of MPS and Shiloh. Shout out to them for representing us as well. So our partnership with us, and we at the Capri Theater. We are going to be marching, and it's going to be hot. Understand? Aww. It's called the ice. I need y'all to help us stay cool because it's going to be hot.
2: It's going to be hot.
3: Okay, it's but our true. Babies are going to get something so much out of it where they're going to remember. Mm. So this is important. This is really important because, again, I can't stress enough the heat, and yet we are still asking our babies to echo their voice to give them a platform. So thank you, KMOJ, for just allowing our voice to be heard. But I'm saying I want to hear people honking. I want to hear people clapping. It's your babies. We go all the way up to fifth grade. These are babies that's ready to be out here marching in the thick of the heat.
2: All right. Okay? And how old are they?
3: So we start from kindergarten to fifth grade.
2: Oh, okay.
3: So we're, again, that's that level one, level two through freedom schools. So listen, we're going to try to do our best to where it's like we're going to make sure our babies feel it. And this is why it's so important, because it goes back to children used to lead the civil rights marches, right? Mm-hmm. So they are part of history and don't even know it. But after tomorrow, they're going to feel it. Yeah, we all will. Yeah.
2: I love it. You're doing a great thing. And if you're listening and you'll be around, make sure you come out and bring the children some water, cold water. Bring the coolers out. Make sure they stay hydrated. Bring some fans. Okay, we got to take care of the babies, all
3: please,
2: right?
3: Please.
2: Well, Darrell, it is a pleasure. Your energy, your passion, all of the things that you have going on with PCYC and Freedom Schools. We appreciate your time and everything that you're doing for the young people. It's so much needed. And tomorrow's event with, focusing on mental and emotional health is such a passionate thing for me personally. So I'm glad that you're starting young too, so they can understand that as you get older, life be life.
3: Come on, don't stop.
2: Get the kids ready so they know, but it's a good thing you're doing. So we appreciate you. Thank you so much. Any final thoughts?
3: I don't do this alone. I want to shout out first off all of the fellow Minnesota Freedom School sites, even here in Minneapolis. Shout out Nellie Stone, Lutheran Social Services, St. Paul, Robbinsdale, White Bear Lake, North St. Paul, and whoever I might have forgotten. But I don't do this alone. Again, I have a tremendous staff. Shout out to my servant leader interns who help me day to day, but we work hard and strategically every day to serve our youth and the parents. Thank you, families. Thank you, parents, for believing in us and continue to keep this moving forward, because it's not about leading. It's about serving, and that's what we're here to do.
2: Indeed.
3: So thank you, Minneapolis. Thank you, KMOJ. And y'all, listen, I want to feel it. Not me, but our babies need to feel it. Otherwise, we're going to pass out. So we need all the cars to pass through to give us that wave, that air.
2: Hey, bring cold water. Hey, when you're driving past, just hand them some cold water as that you see them walking and marching out there.
3: Come on.
2: Tomorrow, 11 a.m., you starting right here on 10.
3: Yes, ma'am. Come on.
2: And you'll be marching in the name of emotional and mental health for the children.
3: Yes, for the children.
2: Great job. Thank you, Darrell. We appreciate you.
3: Thank you.
2: It's 8:23 on the clock. Freddie and Chantel in the morning.

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0: There was drama at baseball's All-Star Game Home Run Derby. The Cardinals' Jordan Walker, the unpopular winner. Walker out-homered the hometown hero in Philadelphia, the Phillies' Kyle Schwarber in the final round. Walker rallying to win, homering on this last six swings to edge Schwarber 12 home runs to 11, surprising even himself.
1: Honestly, I still don't know, man. I mean, he's a great hitter. I saw him in the tunnel, and he was hitting a whole lot of home runs. So I just came in here trying to be easy and try to swing as easy as I can and have it go my way.
0: The All-Star Game itself is coming up tonight. The Phillies' Christopher Sanchez in front of the hometown fans is the starting pitcher for the National League, with the Blue Jays' Dylan Cease starting for the AL. The National League looking for a second straight win. They beat the AL in the tie-breaking home run slug-off last year. Prior to that, the American League had won 10 of the last 11 All-Star Games. Also in the sports spotlight today, the World Cup semifinals begin. France faces Spain. France, with a win, would advance to a third consecutive World Cup final. I'm Matt McCoy.
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0: pay for students' mental health services. I actually think this makes sense. More than 1,000 school districts nationwide, they argue that social media platforms harm students' mental health and force schools to spend more on counseling and support. Districts say that they've also had to increase training to address rising student anxiety and depression, all linked to social media use. And then there are some places that have decided that, you know, the cell phones are banned in the classroom and things like that. But I think that is very important that that's something that needs to be looked at. And if that's the case, social media companies should pay for the mental health services in the school districts, because these kids are struggling and suffering. Social media does so much. And it's not just the young people. There's older people, adults who struggle with mental health issues based on how social media is making a lot of people feel emotionally and mentally. It's a lot. You got to really be careful with social media. And Minneapolis, you've done it again for the 9th year in a row. Arlington, Virginia, though, took number one, is ranked the America's fittest city. That's according to the American College of Sports Medicine's American Fitness Index. And that looks at physical activity, parks, trails, obesity, chronic disease, and other indicators. And number two is America's fittest city is Washington, D.C. Right behind them, Minneapolis. Number three, Seattle and Denver, Oklahoma City, and ranked at the bottom. So Oklahoma City is ranked at the very bottom, but we are number three on that list as America's fittest city. So congratulations, Minneapolis. We always make some list, some nationwide, or top. We always rank in the top in some list of great things when it comes to Minneapolis and St. Paul. 89.9,
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8: I'm Bree Wood with BIN News Now. Waterworld reopened Sunday after a bomb threat forced the evacuation of about 4,000 guests and an early closure Saturday. Federal Heights, Colorado Police Commander Jason Schlenker.
9: Rely on more than likely local and federal partners to try to learn the identity of the individuals involved.
8: Police say no credible threat was found, and investigators are examining whether it's linked to similar incidents at amusement parks nationwide. Teams interested in signing LeBron James are reportedly making their pitches through voice notes sent to his agent. ESPN says the 41-year-old is reviewing the messages while vacationing, with no decision timeline announced. And Georgia rapper Lil Tunk is in custody in connection with a 2024 homicide in Fulton County. Authorities arrested the rapper, whose real name is Tavorian Lindsay, near a Lamar County nightclub Saturday night and seized multiple firearms. Get BIN News Now on demand 24/7 on the iHeartRadio app.
0: BIN on KMOJ. Thank you, Bree. It's 8:50. Let's go to the streets between 3rd Avenue and 11th Avenue in Minneapolis. 35W southbound, there's a crash on the scene. 55 eastbound at Plymouth Boulevard. That's in Plymouth. This may have cleared up, but there was a crash in that area. 65 southbound at 68th Place Northeast and Mississippi Street. In Fridley, looks like there's a little bit of a slowdown there due to a crash. Be careful. 100 southbound in Glenwood and 394 in Golden Valley. Look out for a crash there at 100 southbound. I'm in here laughing because Shauna's in here dancing to the music. Throwing me off. 212 eastbound. I mean, just getting boogieing down, too. Like, what? This is not a jam, man. This ain't the one to be dancing to. And then you did that little back move thingy, whatever that is. I don't even know how to do that. 101 and Dale Road in Chen Hansen. Look out for a crash there at 212 eastbound if you're heading in that direction. 97 today is going to be another spicy one. 95 tomorrow kicking off your midweek. You won't see temperatures cool down until about next Tuesday when we'll see a high of about 82. And those temperatures will remain in the low to mid 80s throughout the rest of the week through to the weekend next week. Right now it's about 75 and pleasantly sunny here at the Camo J Studios on Broadway. This is what you should be dancing to. Trap Queen, all right? It's 8:51 o'clock, Freddie and Chantel, celebrating 50 years of Camo J, CamoJFM.com. 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

0: 9:15, and we're celebrating 50 years of KMOJ on this beautiful, beautiful morning. It is sunny and about 74 here at the KMOJ studios, but that's going to change very soon. 97 today. No rain in the forecast to cool us down either. For the next few days, I don't see rain in the forecast at all. It's going to be dry and hot and muggy and humid and all the things until maybe next Tuesday. You'll see some relief with a high of about 82. So just hang on in there. Those 90s temperatures are, man, I'm not into it. I don't like humid. I mean, I don't mind a nice, pleasant 80, 85 degrees. But when it starts to get into those 90s, I mean, the other day it was at 105. I'm like, I know this got to be lying. I know they lying. It cannot be 105 degrees. So, yeah, stay warm and stay cool and stay hydrated. Again, 74 right now and sunny at the KMOJ Studios right here on Broadway. Today's color of the day is Black Panther. So try Black Panther today. And shout out to Little Canada. Thank you guys in Little Canada for waking up with us here at the morning show, the morning crew. Here is the latest. An ICE shooting in Maine has left one person dead. In a statement, Governor Janet Mills said she was briefed on the shooting and that state authorities were working with federal officials related to the incident. It happened in Maine, south of Portland. The Maine Immigrant Rights Coalition said the man was a 26-year-old from Colombia who had been authorized to work in the U.S. It comes after a man was shot and killed by an ICE agent in Houston, with reports saying that he was not the intended target. And new research, this is very interesting. New research shows millions of Americans are borrowing money or draining their savings to afford food. According to the nonpartisan think tank Urban Institute, over 25% of working age adults who relied on credit cards to buy groceries were either unable to pay their balance in full or missed their minimum payments. Payment does put them in more debt. Research also found that about 20% of working age adults said they dipped into long-term savings that they were not intended to dip in for everyday expenses such as the emergency fund at least once in the last 12 months to pay for groceries. The research highlights the financial strain many households face as the cost of living rises. Good news, for the ninth year in a row, Arlington, Virginia is ranked America's fittest city, but we're in there too. That's according to the American College of Sports Medicine's American Fitness Index, which looks at physical activity, parks, trails, obesity, chronic disease, and other indicators. Number two was Washington, D.C., and right behind them, Minneapolis made the list at number three. Seattle and Denver follow that. Oklahoma City ranked at the bottom, as they always usually do. But we make a lot of high-ranking lists for just different things. The best place to live, the fittest place to live, the most parks, all the things. So we're doing good here in Minneapolis and in St. Paul. Chris Brown is on the way, plus Meek Mill and A Boogie with the Hoodie. 9:18 on the clock, Freddie and Chantel celebrating 50 years.
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0: Sound like he playing with his little toys. Big Shine on KMOJ 932 on that clock. Hey, hey. 52 northbound, the road is closed. Be mindful between 160th Street East and 55. That's in Rosemount. The road is closed due to a crash there. All lanes are closed northbound. That's going to be happening until 1 p.m. today. Again, 160th Street East and 55 in Rosemount. The road's closed due to a crash until about 1 p.m. today. Just in case you have to head in that direction. 10 westbound at Pryor Avenue and County Road, County Highway 10 in Moundsview. Looks like there's a crash on the scene there as well. In Bloomington, 35W southbound at 494 and American Boulevard West, there's a crash on the scene. It's a pretty eventful morning. 100 southbound at Glenwood and 394, there's also a crash there. That's in Golden Valley. 694 westbound has some debris on the roadway. That's at Lexington Avenue and 51 if you're heading in that direction. It's going to be another hot one today. 97, you'll see a cool down by next Tuesday when it reaches a high of about 82. A dangerous heat wave is returning to the Northeast and the Mid-Atlantic this week. Cities like New York, Buffalo, New York, Boston, Philly, and South Jersey have weather alerts, some dangerous heat waves alerts in those areas. So definitely stay cool and stay hydrated. And check on the elderly people, check on your grandparents, and check on people who might just have some issues, respiratory issues as well. It's 9:34. Babyface and 21 Savage is up next. 89.9, wake up, work out,
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4: 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I'm Kimuel Haley. 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
9: I'm Bree Wood with BIN News Now. Tributes continue for longtime South Carolina Senator Lindsey Graham, who died over the weekend at age 71 from an aortic dissection. House Democratic Leader Hakeem Jeffries praised Graham's willingness to work across party lines.
10: We disagreed on a whole host of issues, but he was someone who was committed to a lifetime of service.
9: Graham's sister, Darlene Graham Nordone, has been chosen to fill the remainder of his term. The family of Black Mississippi College athlete Nolan Wells is still seeking answers after the 18-year-old was found dead on Horn Island. So far, there's no cause of death for him, but his mother, Christine Wells Wansley, says she doesn't believe he drowned while swimming. And reality TV star Tommy Lee was arrested after authorities say she tried to enter a World Cup quarterfinal match in Miami without a ticket. Lee, whose real name is Atasha Jefferson, has pleaded not guilty to the charge. Get BIN News Now on demand 24/7 on the iHeartRadio app.
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1: 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We've come through a lot, and we care for ourselves, and how we care for ourselves and each other is now a part of that healing. 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
1: First person shooter mode. 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Not the 3, not the 2, I'm the UNO.

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1: It's time for the community's choice to let you know about some of the upcoming events in the community. 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I'm Kimuel Haley. Have a good day.
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heart, you're my honest, Sir Richard. 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
4: Yo, he ain't messing with no average chick. 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A baller trying to score, check them shot clocks. 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
1: 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I'm Kimyo Haley. Have a good day.
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runners on the track. Fresh new J's, AMG switch lines on. Never been a boat or a lame-o. Never switched up on the gango. Street cred good, I ways on. 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I ain't in your beats and you ain't in mine. Yeah, we both outside. That's my type.

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Strip club stunt, I'ma stunt hard. We can go dollar for dollar in this junk. He Mr. Get It Done. I'm Mrs. One of One. Fall in love every time we link. He got me sprung.com. Mind these girls can't keep it peace. 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Boy, I don't wanna push you on a leash. 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I ain't in your beats and you ain't in mine. Yeah, we both outside. That's my type.

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